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9: The top stories this hour. It's a big day for the First Minister as he's expected to meet the new Prime Minister later. Rena Piotrworth and Andy Burnham will reportedly hold talks following an introductory call earlier this week. It comes as the new Welsh secretaries told us Labour hasn't been good enough in government. Stephen Kinnock says Mr Burnham is the right leader for the UK though.
10: I hear what people are saying and we haven't been good enough. I think it's absolutely clear. Probably dating back to the Brexit referendum in 2016.
9: The Welsh Government triggered crisis arrangements with no helicopters available to fight wildfires. It says urgent discussions are underway with the UK government about bringing in aerial support. Firefighters are dealing with a number of blazes, including one in Blaenavon, affecting an area the size of 300 football pitches. And it comes as parts of Wales are set to enter drought status today. This month's average rainfall's down 95% compared to usual levels, causing problems for wildlife and farmers. Natural Resources Wales will update later. Now, after months of training and hard graft, the wait is finally over for Team Wales. They're among thousands of athletes competing in the Commonwealth Games in Glasgow, which gets underway later. Former Swansea RFC player Harrison Walsh wants a medal in the discus.
11: Actually, Wales really represents the people around me and my family and the communities that I'm from.
9: Welsh dart star Gezi Price is into the World Match Play quarter-final after he beat former world champion Rob Cross 11-5 last night. He'll take on England's Ross Smith for a place in the semi-final. And Razorlight have revealed they almost gave the song away that became their only UK number one. The band asked their publishers to sell America to other artists, but nobody wanted it.
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9: A dry day across Wales with plenty of sunshine, highs of 27. That's the latest. I'm Tom Preece.
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0: We're proud to be served in Cardiff cafes like Metchies on Cattays Terrace, the Wyndham in Wyndham Arcade, and in Swansea, Cardoma, where the fry-ups are legendary. Proud to be there for workers counting down to lunch and breakfast regulars saying, "Pass the HP, will you?" 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
3: Good morning. Moving for the M449 to the Caldra with no delays for the Pringlass tunnels. And it's coping well on all approaches. Cardiff on the move for Gabalva, Letchworth, Llanedin interchanges and Newport Road. There's no delays for the Vale of Glamorgan. It's moving around Culverhouse Cross. And it's coping well for on the Cunnan Tarn, beneath for Bertalbot and Bridgend. Swansea moving well with the usual delays for Fabian Way and Oystermouth Road moving in the city centre. Also coping well for Gowerton and across Lochaber Bridge. I'm Hannah Cox.
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6: The M4 is moving well. 49 to the Cauldron. No delays for the Bringglass Tunnels. Approaches are on the move for the 4119 to Miskin, for the A470 to Coryton Interchange, and it's coping well with no delays for Neath for Talbot or Bridgend. Swansea moving for the City Centre for Oystermouth Road, Mumbles Road, Fabian Way and Key Parade. Moving well for Gowerton. No delays for the Victoria Road roundabout on the A484 and clear so far for Gower Road, Sketty Cross. I'm Hannah Cox.
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7: The top stories this hour. On the day the First Minister is set to meet the new Prime Minister, a senior Labour politician is telling us Sandy Burnham wants to support Wales. Rhina Pureworth and the PM will reportedly hold talks later following an introductory call earlier this week. New Welsh Secretary Stephen Kinnock says Mr Burnham understands Wales.
8: What he brings is an understanding that we need to bring our country together. For far too long, wealth and talent and resources have been going into London and the South East, and we need to rebalance that.
7: The Welsh Government triggered crisis arrangements with no helicopters available to fight wildfires. It says urgent discussions are underway with the UK Government about bringing in aerial support. Firefighters are dealing with a number of blazes, including one in Blaenavon, affecting an area the size of 300 football pitches. And it comes as parts of Wales are set to enter drought status today. This month's average rainfall's down 95% compared to usual levels. Natural Resources Wales will update later. Now, months of tough training and dedication have all led to this moment for Team Wales. The squad's ready to join thousands of athletes as the Commonwealth Games kicks off in Glasgow later. Former Swansea RFC player Harrison Walsh is competing in the discus.
9: Team Wales is much more like a team environment, which is amazing. I think a lot of the sports come together and you're really kind of united by the fact that you're Welsh.
7: Staying with the sport, and Welsh darts star Gezi Price is into the World Match Play quarter-final. That's after he beat former world champion Rob Cross 11-5 last night. And Razorlights have revealed they nearly gave away the song that became their only UK number one. The band asked their publishers to sell America to other artists, but nobody wanted it.
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7: A dry day across Wales with plenty of sunshine, highs of 27. That's the latest. I'm Tom Preece.
0: Good morning, it's great to be here. It's Dragon Radio, it's just gone 7. It's Tony Dibben here playing Matthew's Southern Comfort, Woodstock, Fleetwood Mac coming your way very soon. Now David Bowie, Let's Dance. 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

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Here's Eagle Eye Cherry from 1998. 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

0: Naja Gugu, Too Shy, sounds great. 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Travel news soon, right now. Well, you could change your life if you win this. 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
8: Welcome back to Costa Coffee's Iced Coffee Forecast, here to update you on the week ahead. Today, there'll be unexpected adventures moving in from the east, with high chances of bumping into friends and conversations that go on longer than planned. Later this week, expect a refreshing iced coffee, made for picnics with picky bits and nowhere to be until six. Because whatever the weather, with a Costa iced coffee made with heart in hand, the summer moments we love last. Costa iced coffee, made for summer.
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9: The M4 is moving well, 49 to Cardiff Gate. All approaches are on the move with no problems for the 4119 to Miskin, for the A470 to Coryton at 32, moving for the 465 to Llandossy at 43. Cardiff, Copenwell for Gabalva, Letwith and Llanedin interchanges. There's no delays for Newport Road. Copenwell for Neath for Batalba to Ambridge End and Swansea on the move for Oystermouth Road, Mumbles Road, Fabian Way and Key Parade. On the move for Gowerton and across at Lacher Bridge. I'm Hannah Cox.
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0: Carlton, 9 to 5. You know she wrote this in the same afternoon she wrote Jolene. Incredible, really. ELO, Soon Living Thing, and Martin Fry's band ABC. We've got The Look of Love. Your all-time favourites are playing here for Wales with Dragon Radio.
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8: Moving on the M4, no delays, 49 to the Coldra. It's coping well for the Bringglass tunnels. Approaches are busy now, though, for Trode, the 467 to 28 to Diga Park. Slow for the 4119 to Miskin, and there's long delays for the A470 to Corriton Interchange. The 465, that's slow to Llandarcy at 43. And it's busy for Swansea in the city centre for Oystermouth Road, Mumbles Road, Fabian Way and Key Parade. Moving for Gowerton at the Victoria Road roundabout. I'm Hannah Cox.
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0: love and understanding. It's almost 8 o'clock. Good morning. Welcome to Dragon Radio. And just over an hour from now, we're going to kick off the No Repeat 9 to 5. That is our promise. We won't play the same song twice. Between 9 and 5, it's Dragon Radio.
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10: The top stories this hour. It's a big day for the First Minister as he's expected to meet the new Prime Minister later. Rhina Bjorworth and Andy Burnham will reportedly hold talks following an introductory call earlier this week. It comes as the new Welsh secretaries told us Labour hasn't been good enough in government. But Stephen Kinnock says Mr Burnham is the right leader for the UK though.
11: Probably dating back to the Brexit referendum in 2016, British politics since then has being characterised by a huge amount of churn and change.
10: Meanwhile, the PM's announced plans to cut business rates by 20% for pubs, clubs and live music venues. The government says the cut will save the typical pub £1,100 a year and it'll cost around £100 million a year. The Welsh Government triggered crisis arrangements with no helicopters available to fight wildfires. It says urgent discussions are underway with UK government about bringing in aerial support. Firefighters are dealing with a number of blazes, including one in Blaenavon, affecting an area the size of 300 football pitches. It comes as parts of Wales are set to enter drought status today. This month's average rainfall's down 95% compared to usual levels. It's causing problems for wildlife and farmers. Natural Resources Wales will update us later. Now, after months of training and hard graft, the wait is finally over for Team Wales. They're among thousands of athletes competing in the Commonwealth Games in Glasgow, which gets underway later. Former Swansea RFC player Harrison Walsh wants a medal in the discus.
12: Actually, Wales really represents the people around me and my family and the communities that I'm from.
10: And Razorlight have revealed they nearly gave away the song that became their only UK number one. The band asked their publishers to sell America to other artists, but nobody wanted it.
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10: A dry day across Wales with plenty of sunshine, highs of 27. That's the latest. I'm Tom Preece.
0: Just gone 8 o'clock, we're playing your all-time favourites across Wales. It's Dragon Radio with Bruce Hornsby, The Range, The Way It Is. Thin Lizzy, The Boys are back in town, and here comes Spandau Ballet Gold. This is Dragon Radio.

could have had no way of knowing when he wrote this all these years ago. It would be so poignant here in 2026. Bruce Hornsby, The Range, The Way It Is. Whispers, It's a Love Thing Coming Soon. And Adamski, Seal here. This is Killer, 814, Dragon.

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8: Good morning. Slow traffic for Abercorn and Caerphilly. Kellyn Road is closed to full closure in both directions to a fallen tree between Cae Gorlan Street through to Torlai Street. And it's looking slow approaching the M4 still for the A470 to Coryton Interchange, with delays there back to Pontypridd. The 465 is slow to Llandarcy at 43. Swansea busy for Oystermouth Road in the city centre. It's also getting busier for Gowerton on the A484 and across Lacha Bridge.
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0: 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That's going to sound great. It's 8:42. Good morning. We're playing your all-time favourites at Dragon Radio. Bob Marley and the Wailers coming soon, and Donna Summer, I Feel Love, up next today. 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
9: The M4 is moving well, 49 through to Cardiff Gate. It is slow approaching though for the 465 to Llandarcy and for the A470 to Coryton Interchange. There's no change for Caerphilly and Abercorn. Cullenin Road is closed to a fallen tree. That closure is from Kaigorland Street to Todlai Street. And it's moving well for Cardiff now for Gabalda Interchange. Swansea is looking slow though for the city centre for Oystermouth Road, but moving for Gowerton. I'm Hannah Cox.
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0: From 1992, Charles and Eddie, Would I Lie to You at Dragon Radio. Would I lie to you when I tell you that we won't play the same song twice between 9 a.m. and 5 p.m. on any single workday? That's right, the No Repeat 9 to 5 is ready and waiting. It's about to start today here at Dragon Radio. 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
3: The top stories this hour. On the day the First Minister's set to meet the new Prime Minister, a senior Labour politician's telling us Sandy Burnham wants to support Wales. Rhina Pjodworth and the PM will reportedly hold talks later following an introductory call earlier this week. New Welsh Secretary Stephen Kinnock says Mr Burnham understands Wales.
4: For far too long, wealth and talent and resources have been going into London and the South East, and we need to rebalance that.
3: Meanwhile, the PM's announced plans to cut business rates by 20% for pubs, clubs and live music venues. The government says it'll save the typical pub £1,100 a year, but it's set to cost governments around £100 million a year. The Welsh Government triggered crisis arrangements with no helicopters available to fight wildfires. It says urgent discussions are underway with the UK government about bringing in aerial support. Firefighters are dealing with a number of blazes, including one in Blaenavon, affecting an area the size of 300 football pitches. It comes, though, as parts of Wales are set to enter drought status later. This month's average rainfall's down 95% compared to usual levels. Natural Resources Wales will update us later. Now, months and months of training and dedication have all led to this moment for Team Wales. The squad's ready to join thousands of athletes as the Commonwealth Games kicks off in Glasgow later. Former Swansea RFC player Harrison Walsh is competing in the discus.
5: You know, the stuff like you all love Welsh cakes, you know, those kind of passionate things that can sound silly, but they mean a lot to us.
3: And Razor Lights have revealed they nearly gave away the song that became their only UK number one. The band asked their publishers to sell America to other artists, but nobody wanted it.
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3: A dry day across Wales with plenty of sunshine, highs of 27. That's the latest. I'm Tom Preece.
8: Good morning, it's just gone 9. 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It's now time to start the no-repeat 9 to 5. So in there today, Style Council, Stevie Wonder and Kim Wilde. Let's go.

Council and Long Hot Summer. Well, it looks like it's going to be. Another heat wave is ready to appear, you know. And the next one, they say, will have highs of 40 degrees. That's my kind of heat wave. Here come the Bee Gees, You Win Again. And now Robin S. from 94, Show Me Love. 912, Dragon Radio, we're made for Wales. Let's do it.

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So you can listen all day long. The No Repeat 9 to 5, Dragon Radio.

0: 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Made for Wales. Chic, Daryl Hall and John Oates real soon. 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

0: Isley Brothers and Harvest for the World at Dragon Radio. It's almost 10. Angela J is ready and waiting to continue the No Repeat 9 to 5. Phil Halls from 2, Steve Wiggy Wiggins later. And of course, don't forget, Wynn and his happy hour is on tonight. Enjoy that too.
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13: The top stories this hour. It's a big day for the First Minister as he's expected to meet the new Prime Minister later. Rina Bjorworth and Andy Burnham will reportedly hold talks following an introductory call earlier this week. It comes as the new Welsh Secretaries told us Labour hasn't been good enough in government. But Stephen Kinnock says Mr Burnham is the right leader for the UK though.
14: The Brexit referendum in 2016, British politics since then has been characterised by a huge amount of churn and change.
13: Meanwhile, the PM's announced plans to cut business rates by 20% for pubs, clubs and live music venues. The government says the cut will save the typical pub £1,100 a year and it'll cost around £100 million a year. The Welsh Government triggered crisis arrangements with no helicopters available to fight wildfires. It says urgent discussions are underway with UK Government about bringing in aerial support. Firefighters are dealing with a number of blazes, including one in Blaenavon, affecting an area the size of 300 football pitches. It comes as parts of Wales are set to enter drought status today. This month's average rainfall's down 95% compared to usual levels. It's causing problems for wildlife and farmers. Natural Resources Wales will update us later. Now, after months of training and hard graft, the wait is finally over for Team Wales. They're among thousands of athletes competing in the Commonwealth Games in Glasgow, which gets underway later. Former Swansea RFC player Harrison Walsh wants a medal in the discus.
15: Actually, Wales really represents the people around me and my family and the communities that I'm from.
13: And Razor Lights have revealed they nearly gave away the song that became their only UK number one. The band asked their publishers to sell America to other artists, but nobody wanted it.
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13: A dry day across Wales with plenty of sunshine, highs of 27. That's the latest. I'm Tom Preece.
4: Vorida and welcome. It's just after 10. Hello, I'm Angela Jay as we broadcast across Wales with 10cc coming up, Fiction Factory, and now is this one from Queen.

feels like heaven. Kids are in football camp. I'm laying on a lounger in the garden having an orange juice. This rarely happens, but can you give me a mention? It's Amanda in Cardiff showing off now, are we? Good morning to Lucy and a happy birthday to you today, Lucy. You are 29 today. Oh, lush.

0: radio across Wales. What's the story? Morning Glory is the biggest selling album of all time. Did you know? Yes, Oasis album. Noel and Liam must be so proud. I'm proud. I love the album. Wonderwall, Don't Look Back in Anger, She's Electric, Champagne Supernova, they're all on there. Right, stay with us. Curtis Mayfield on the way.
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0: gorgeous Thursday. Nearly a Friday, that means, doesn't it? 26 degrees today and tomorrow in the capital. We are lucky with this sunshine, aren't we? For the summer holidays, welcome to Dragon Radio as we continue with more of your all-time favourites on the way after 11. 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
11: The top stories this hour. It's a big day for the First Minister as he's expected to meet the new Prime Minister later. Rhina Bjorworth and Andy Burnham will reportedly hold talks following an introductory call earlier this week. It comes as the new Welsh secretaries told us Labour hasn't been good enough in government. But Stephen Kinnock says Mr Burnham is the right leader for the UK though.
12: The Brexit referendum in 2016, British politics since then has been characterised by a huge amount of churn and change.
11: Meanwhile, the PM's announced plans to cut business rates by 20% for pubs, clubs and live music venues. The government says the cut will save the typical pub £1,100 a year and it'll cost around £100 million a year. The Welsh Government triggered crisis arrangements with no helicopters available to fight wildfires. It says urgent discussions are underway with UK government about bringing in aerial support. Firefighters are dealing with a number of blazes, including one in Blaenavon, affecting an area the size of 300 football pitches. It comes as parts of Wales are set to enter drought status today. This month's average rainfall's down 95% compared to usual levels. It's causing problems for wildlife and farmers. Natural Resources Wales will update us later. Now, after months of training and hard graft, the wait is finally over for Team Wales. They're among thousands of athletes competing in the Commonwealth Games in Glasgow, which gets underway later. Former Swansea RFC player Harrison Walsh wants a medal in the discus.
9: Actually, Wales really represents the people around me and my family and the communities that I'm from.
11: And Razorlights have revealed they nearly gave away the song that became their only UK number one. The band asked their publishers to sell America to other artists, but nobody wanted it.
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11: A dry day across Wales with plenty of sunshine, highs of 27. That's the latest. I'm Tom Preece.
0: Good morning. Welcome to Dragon Radio for Thursday. I'm Angela Joe. The Four Tops coming up soon. And now it's Footloose from Kenny Loggins here on Dragon Radio.

0: Welcome to Dragon Radio. Yesterday evening, had a nice meal out. Saw the sunset and everything in, where was it? Corntown and Bridgend, it was. And it's such a random how I came about going there last night. Was I was in a certain department store in Coverhouse Cross trying on bras, and the kids thought it was hilarious to be holding some underwear for mum while she went in the changing room. I've got two boys and they were just having a giggling fit about the whole thing. And so the two ladies who are helping me find my perfect fit told me not to worry because they too had two boys, albeit they were grown up and they longed for this day when they were still as young as my two. I said, really? Today's been one of those days, you know? And then I said that we might be going for food on the way back. And she said, Golden Mile Inn was the place to be, apparently. So I thought, well, you know what? I don't know this woman, but she seemed a nice lady. And she gave me a good recommendation. I'm all up for trying new things. And so we went there and we saw the sunset and we saw a whole load of cows. And it was very busy there. But yeah, they coped super well. And we sat outside and yeah, I had a chicken, I think it was a Taj Mahal chicken burger. Yummy. Do you know what? That's the greatest thing about summer holidays. You just want to go out and eat and not cook. Do you? Every single meal in the house. No, we want treats. Particularly if you're not going abroad. Yeah? Are you with me? Paul McCartney on the way soon. We've got more music as we continue with your all-time favourite right here on Dragon. Dragon Radio.
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0: Welcome to your No Repeat 9-to-5 workday. This is Dragon Radio. It's Thursday in the sunshine. Are we having a beach day or a beach evening? Because the weather's going to be nice later too. And tomorrow, make the most of it. Highs reaching 26 degrees.
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2: 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We're proud to be served in Cardiff cafes like Mechie's on Cattay's Terrace, the Wyndham in Wyndham Arcade, and in Swansea, Cardoma, where the fry-ups are legendary. 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
10: The top stories this hour. On the day the First Minister's set to meet the new Prime Minister, a senior Labour politician's telling us Sandy Burnham wants to support Wales. Rhina Piotrworth and the PM will reportedly hold talks later following an introductory call earlier this week. New Welsh Secretary Stephen Kinnock says Mr Burnham understands Wales.
11: For far too long, wealth and talent and resources have been going into London and the South East, and we need to rebalance that.
10: Meanwhile, the PM's announced plans to cut business rates by 20% for pubs, clubs and live music venues. The government says it'll save the typical pub £1,100 a year, but it's set to cost governments around £100 million a year. The Welsh Government triggered crisis arrangements with no helicopters available to fight wildfires. It says urgent discussions are underway with the UK government about bringing in aerial support. Firefighters are dealing with a number of blazes, including one in Blaenavon, affecting an area the size of 300 football pitches. It comes, though, as parts of Wales are set to enter drought status later. This month's average rainfall's down 95% compared to usual levels. Natural Resources Wales will update us later. Now, months and months of training and dedication have all led to this moment for Team Wales. The squad's ready to join thousands of athletes as the Commonwealth Games kicks off in Glasgow later. Former Swansea RFC player Harrison Walsh is competing in the discus.
12: You know, the stuff like you all love Welsh cakes, you know, those kind of passionate things that can sound silly, but they mean a lot to us.
10: And Razorlights have revealed they nearly gave away the song that became their only UK number one. The band asked their publishers to sell America to other artists, but nobody wanted it.
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10: A dry day across Wales with plenty of sunshine, highs of 27. That's the latest. I'm Tom Preece.
0: 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Hello, it's your no-repeat 9-to-5 workday with a big tune from Heaven 17 coming up. But right now, here's some Tina Turner.

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The No Repeat 9 to 5, Dragon Radio.

0: Dragon Radio. Welcome to Thursday, World Whale and Dolphin Day today. Happy birthday if it's your special day or you know someone who is celebrating and you're sharing it with them later, maybe celebrating. I tell you whose birthday it is Mimi Webb. She's only 26 today. Daniel Radcliffe is 37 today. How did that happen? Fran Healy, Travis, of course, 53 today and Slash 61. Have the best day if you're celebrating today. I've got Barry White coming up soon and some M people on the way. Dragon
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1: 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Proud to be there for workers counting down to lunch and breakfast regulars saying, pass the HP, will you? 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
2: The top stories this hour, Andy Burnham will meet the First Minister of Wales for the first time since becoming Prime Minister when he travels to Glasgow today. Further devolution is expected to be on the agenda. Plaid Cymru leader Rhinap Iorwerth says he's keen to discuss how the two governments can work together as equal partners. The Welsh Secretary, Stephen Kinnock, has told us the new Prime Minister will support people across Wales.
3: Because he understands with his reindustrialisation agenda and with his devolution agenda that places like Wales, which have not had the deal that they should have had from the overall British economy for decades now, that needs to change, and we are turning that around.
2: Fire crews say a wildfire in Blaenavon, which has been burning for 4 days now, covers 220 hectares. That's the equivalent to around 300 football pitches. It comes as the Welsh Government says urgent discussions are underway with the UK Government about bringing in aerial support. Parts of Wales, meanwhile, are set to enter official drought status today, with rainfall down 95% compared to usual levels. A 60-year-old man from Haverford West is starting 7 years in prison for serious sexual offences. Alan Raymond Pyartz was found guilty of crimes against a teenage girl in a case dating back to 1988. Work's yet to start on Swansea's largest council house building project in decades. That's even though planning permission was granted more than a year and a half ago. It'll create 156 homes in Bonner Mine. The council says preparations are underway, but no start date has been confirmed. And Welsh athletes will be going for gold as the Commonwealth Games gets underway in Glasgow. More than 3,000 sports stars are taking part in 10 disciplines over the next 10 days. Here's Cardiff sprint star Jeremiah Azu.
4: Yeah, I'm super excited. To represent Wales is an honour every single time. I think if you ask a lot of Welsh athletes, we'd love to do it more. You've got to work so hard to get there.
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2: A dry day with sunny spells, feeling very warm with highs of 27 degrees Celsius. That's the latest. I'm Gavin Rutsam.
7: Good afternoon and welcome to Dragon Radio this Thursday, 23rd of July. Hello, I'm Angela J looking after you on our no-repeat 9-to-5 workday.

across Wales. Welcome to Dragon Radio. It's your no repeat 9 to 5 workday, and this band's been making headlines. In fact, tickets for his next year concerts go on sale tomorrow at 10. And I'm wondering, those concerts are just a few days after Glastonbury next year. So I'm just thinking, could he be in Glastonbury next year?

0: How you feeling? It's Dragon Radio and it's Thursday in the sunshine. It's just absolutely beautiful, isn't it? And it's actually a really nice temperature today and tomorrow, not too crazy hot, which is good news. Now then, what is very good news for Margot Robbie is the beautiful house that she has gone and bought near to where she actually grew up. This one, though, £28 million, I think. It's what she paid for it. It is outstanding. Absolutely outstanding. It's like, wow. Yeah, Margot Robbie has really hit the big time. Beautiful, beautiful, beautiful home. Just like her. Right, coming up, we've got Cliff Richard. Ooh, we've got Roxette and details and how you could win £400,000. It wouldn't quite get you anything close to Margot Robbie's pad, but it would certainly upgrade yours, wouldn't it? It would. Dragon
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0: 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Do you scroll through your social media and think that everyone else bar you is actually on holiday? It's not true, but sometimes it feels that way, doesn't it? Adele on the Amalfi Coast, it looks gorgeous. It really does. Mind you, she needs that well-deserved break before she gets on with her opera work. Is that going to happen, do we think? That was one of the headlines I read earlier. But she is in a film that's coming out in autumn with Tom Ford. I think she's holidaying with him right now, isn't she? The filmmaker, yes, Tom Ford. Now then, if you'd like to win £400,000 tomorrow, what would you spend it on? Here's details on how you could win. Make me a winner! 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

0: broadcasting across Wales. This is Dragon Radio. It's your no repeat 9 to 5 work day. Now, stay with me after 2. Phil Hoyles is here, continuing with more of our favourites on this gorgeous Thursday. Yeah, we're nearly at Friday.
1: 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Have a mess with our CGI.
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11: The top stories this hour, firefighters are continuing to battle a large wildfire in Blaenarvon, which has now spread across 220 hectares. South Wales Fire and Rescue says crews have now established a line around the fire's perimeter to contain the spread. Ongoing dry conditions have been hampering efforts. Assistant Chief Fire Officer Martin Ward-White says they're deploying a significant number of fire engines.
12: So South Wales Fire and Rescue Service were called to the Blaenarvon area to a wildfire on Sunday evening, and currently we have a significant number of resources in attendance, both traditional fire engines but also some of our specialist wildfire capability to be able to respond to this incident.
11: A friend of the Manchester synagogue attacker has been jailed for at least 17 years over a terror plot against a military base. Police have apologised over a potential missed opportunity to stop the Manchester attack. A family's paid tribute to a 75-year-old woman who's died after a crash in Cwmbran. Jacqueline Davis was seriously hurt earlier this month and passed away in hospital the following day. Her loved ones say they're devastated and are desperate for answers. Swansea's largest council house building project in years is yet to get underway, even though planning permission was given over 18 months ago. The scheme on Brokesby Road in Bonner Mine will see 156 homes built, but there's still no confirmed start date. And the Commonwealth Games in Glasgow officially open tonight after uncertainty around the event's future. The city stepped in with a slimmed-down programme after the original hosts, Victoria in Australia, pulled out over spiralling costs. Cardiff sprinter Jeremiah Azu is representing Wales. He says he's ready to race.
13: Now in a day and age where standards are quite tough, so it's even more of an honour to be able to represent this country. And yeah, to go there, be competitive, leave your best on the track, it's all part of it. And I think as a Welsh athlete, that's everyone's dream growing through their athletic journey.
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11: A dry day with sunny spells, feeling very warm with highs of 27 degrees Celsius. That's the latest. I'm Gavin Rutzer.
16: Good afternoon, it's Dragon Radio playing your all-time favourites. It's Phil Hoyles, right through till 7 o'clock this evening. Music from Stevie Wonder on the show then, after we started with Alexander O'Connor.

Great tunes on your radio, your all-time favourites. Dragon, it's Irene Cara and Fame. Before that, Stevie Wonder and played Alexander O'Neill and Criticise. To start the show today, Thursday, the 23rd of July, apparently rain in the forecast. Not for today, tomorrow, but for the weekend in some places. And some of it could be heavy for a time as well, by the looks of it. So we shall wait and see. The first drop of rain we've had across our nation since, I don't know, what is it, a fortnight, 3 weeks? It's been a longer while now, hasn't it? Making news then, on this day in 2001, Paul McCartney got engaged to the former model and campaigner Heather Mills. In 2008, a waxwork of Amy Winehouse was unveiled, Madame Tussauds in London, and it was a few years later that tragically, on the same day, Amy Winehouse died at her Camden home, aged just 27. Part of that infamous 27 Club, of course, the tragic one. Music coming up from Waterboys. The Hole of the Moon is on the way after Boyzone and Picture of You.

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0: It's Oasis and Roll With It. They're making news in the showbiz today as Oasis have officially landed the UK's biggest selling studio album of all time. What an accolade to add to the list. It's amazing, isn't it? Bloody John Farnham and You're the Voice. Before that, it's Dragon Radio on a Thursday afternoon.
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0: the home of the No Repeat 9 to 5. 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
8: The top stories this hour. Fire crews say a wildfire in Blaenavon, which has been burning for 4 days, now covers 220 hectares. That's the equivalent of around 300 football pitches. Meanwhile, there's a warning, a shift in the wind could see smoke blown eastwards towards Newport. Assistant Chief Fire Officer Martin Ward-White explains how they're tackling the blaze.
9: Certainly over a large geographical area like this is we seek to contain the fire and prevent it from spreading to populated areas or areas where critical infrastructure is contained.
8: Meanwhile, we're just hearing drought status has been officially declared in parts of North Wales. Natural Resources Wales says exceptionally dry conditions are impacting riverbeds and causing mounting concern for farmers. Areas affected include North and South Gwynedd, Ynys Môn and around the Upper Severn. Greater Manchester Police has apologised for not searching the Manchester synagogue attacker's phone when he was arrested prior to his rampage last October. His friend Mohammed Bashir has been jailed for at least 17 years over a terror plot against a military base 2 months before the fatal stabbings. Andy Burnham will meet the First Minister of Wales for the first time later since becoming Prime Minister when he travels to Glasgow. Further devolution is expected to be on the agenda. Work is yet to start on Swansea's largest council house building project in decades. That's even though planning permission was granted more than a year and a half ago. It'll create 156 homes in Bonamine. The council says preparations are underway, but no start date has been confirmed. And Welsh athletes will be going for gold as the Commonwealth Games gets underway in Glasgow later. More than 3,000 sports stars are taking part in 10 disciplines over the next 10 days. Here's Cardiff sprint star Jeremiah Azoum.
10: Yeah, I'm super excited. To represent Wales is an honour every single time. If you ask a lot of Welsh athletes, we'd love to do it more. You've got to work so hard to get there.
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8: A dry day with sunny spells, feeling very warm with highs of 27 degrees Celsius. That's the latest. I'm Gavin Rutter.
0: Good afternoon. It's Dragon Radio coming up in the next 15 minutes or so. We've got music from the Eagles and David Bowie, but we start with Chaka Khan. This is the brilliant I Feel For You.
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The No Repeat 9 to 5, Dragon Radio.

It's David Bowie and Ashes to Ashes. It's World Whale and Dolphin Day today. It's the 23rd of July. On the day that in 2013, Beyoncé showed true professionalism when she continued singing Halo, one of her songs, in Montreal after her hair became tangled in a stage fan. Could you imagine? Security and crew members freed her while she just carried on performing. What an amazing thing to do. I mean, most people would have completely forgotten, started screaming probably, but nope, she just carried on as you do. Misa from Eric Carmen on the way after TLC and No Scrub. This is Dragon Radio at Drive Time.

0: It's Eric Carmen and Hungry Eyes. It's Dragon Radio. Now, if you love the festive season, how much do you love the festive season? I love it. I think it's great. It's my favourite time of year. However, would I go this far? Probably very ugly. In fact, no, I wouldn't. A Christmas mad mum has already got her Christmas tree up. Most of the presents have been bought and wrapped, and festive songs are already playing every single day in the house, despite Christmas still being months away yet. Natalie Wiseman, who's 40 from East London, loves the festive season so much that her Christmas tree never really comes down. Instead, she keeps it up all year, changing the decorations to different themes before giving it a full Christmas makeover in the summer. Every single year. Natalie says her early approach saves her an absolute fortune as well. By shopping for Christmas throughout the year, she estimates that she cuts around £800 from the family's festive spending. She looks for bargains from January onwards, picking up gifts, chocolates and Christmas essentials whenever they are on offer. Natalie also says that with so much negativity in the world, she believes that Christmas is the chance to bring a little extra light and happiness into people's lives. And what is not to love about that? Make me a winner. 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

0: 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Music coming up after the latest news on the roads. 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
8: Hi, good afternoon to you. I'm Jules Buckley. Starting to queue into Wales on the westbound side of the M4 off the Prince of Wales Bridge to roundabout Magor Junction 23A. The rest of the motorway not faring too badly. There's queues building towards the M4, firstly north out of Cardiff. For the A4232, it's slow up to Junction 33. And from Neath down towards Llandarcy slow on that southwestbound side of the A465. And Oystermouth Road and Mumbles Road quite slow, both in and out of Swansea, and that's the latest.
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0: Wake Up with Tony Dimmin in the mornings, Drive Home with me in the afternoons. My name is Phil. 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
10: Top stories this hour. As drought status is declared in parts of Wales, firefighters are this afternoon continuing to tackle a large wildfire. The blaze in Blaenavon, which broke out on Sunday, has now spread across 220 hectares. South Wales Fire and Rescue says crews have now established a line around the fire's perimeter to contain the spread. Assistant Chief Fire Officer Martin Ward-White says it's vital people avoid the area.
11: And we'll use wildfire teams to identify, based on the trajectory and the path of the fire and the direction of travel, where we need to put fire breaks in place in order to prevent fire spreading to those populated areas.
10: Meanwhile, the ongoing dry weather has seen a drought declared in North Wales and the Upper Severn this afternoon. The area's received less than 2% of the expected rainfall for the month so far. The Prime Minister says he'll put a pause on the plan for the early release of prisoners. It was due to start in September, but Andy Burnham says an urgent review is being carried out. Meanwhile, as the new Prime Minister rolls out plans to boost the hospitality industry, we're hearing from pubs in Wales. Andy Burnham says he'll cut business rates in England, hoping to put an extra £1,100 back in their pocket. But Cardiff landlord Nick Newman tells us support is urgently needed.
12: My first response is obviously lucky England. But, you know, in the big context of things, look, England and Wales is both the same. There's been massive increases. This really won't touch the sides.
10: The Welsh Government says it'll decide how funding is spent in Wales based on the nation's needs and priorities. Swansea's largest council house building project in years is yet to get underway, even though planning permission was given over 18 months ago. The scheme on Brokesby Road in Bonner Mine will see 156 homes built, but there's still no confirmed start date. And the Commonwealth Games in Glasgow officially open tonight after uncertainty around the event's future. The city stepped in with a slimmed down programme.
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10: A dry night, then fine tomorrow with plenty of sunshine. Very warm with highs of 27 degrees. That's the latest. I'm Gavin Rutten.
0: Good afternoon, this is Dragon Radio. It's Drive Time on a Thursday. Meezy from Sad Cafe and Wham in a bit. After we get you back to the music with a big hit from Aztec

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It's Phil through till 7 o'clock today. Don't forget, brand new on Dragon tonight. It's the Wyn Evans Happy Hour. It's the new home of positivity and feel-good songs. Birthday calls, proud mum and dad moments, and anything worth celebrating like not burning the dinner. Wyn wants to hear about all your little wins today. Want to surprise someone on air with a call maybe? Then get in touch. Nationplay.com is where you need to go. It's the perfect tonic for all that negativity out there. The Wyn Evans Happy Hour with Nathaniel Carr's weeknights at 7 on Dragon Radio.

0: Bruce Springsteen and Born in the USA, brand new to Dragon this evening. 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It's all going to be there. We're looking for your little wins today. Want to surprise someone with a call on air, maybe? 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
6: 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It's the happy

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Dragon playing Madonna and Into the Groove on Drive Time today. If looking for something to do over the next few days, we've got The Bodyguard playing at the Wales Millennium Centre. That's until the 25th of this month. Also this weekend, the Wales Air Show arrives in Swansea. That's on Saturday and Sunday, including the new Nighttime After Burn series, which is going to be having loads of aerial spectacular things, including drones and fireworks. It's going to be absolutely amazing. And David Byrne plays Utilita Arena in Cardiff on the 26th as well.

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11: Hello again, I'm Jules Buckley. Queues west into Wales for the M4 slowdown off the Prince of Wales Bridge to roundabout Mago 23A. Queuing west to Bagland 41 and the usual slowdown westbound 2 towards 43 at Llandarcy. Seeing queues by the showground to the southwest of Carmarthen. Queuing on both sides of the A40 at the moment. Looks like a possible collision there, so slow and partially blocked. And queuing west on the A465 in the roadworks from Gilwen to Bryn Mawr. And that's the latest.
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0: It's the Spin Doctors, it's Two Princes, it's Dragon Radio on a Thursday, playing the big songs, your all-time favourites, all day, every day, on the No Repeat 9 to 5. That's going to be back tomorrow morning at 9 sharp.
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7: The top stories this hour. Labour are calling for the Senedd to be recalled amid growing concern about the extent of wildfires in Wales. Efforts to tackle a major blaze in Tylfaen have entered a fourth day amid the ongoing dry weather. Our reporter George Simons has the latest.
8: Firefighters have been battling major wildfires across Wales for days, with the blaze in Blaenavon now covering more than 220 hectares.
9: And certainly over a large geographical area like this is we seek to contain the fire and prevent it from spreading to populated areas or areas where critical infrastructure is contained.
8: That's Martin Ward from South Wales Fire and Rescue Service. The Met Office has warned a change in wind direction this evening could see the smoke sent eastwards, potentially impacting communities in Newport. It comes as much of North Wales and the Upper Severn have today become the first parts of the UK to enter drought status. Natural Resources Wales says many areas have seen no significant rainfall for over 2.5 weeks.
7: Elsewhere, the Prime Minister's announced a pause on plans to release thousands of prisoners early. The scheme to ease overcrowding was due to start in September. Meanwhile, Andy Burnham's set to meet the First Minister of Wales for the first time since becoming PM shortly. Work's yet to start on Swansea's largest council house building project in decades. That's even though planning permission was granted more than a year and a half ago. The council says preparations are well underway in Bonny Mine, but no start date has yet been confirmed. And Welsh athletes are preparing to take part in the Commonwealth Games, which officially get underway in Glasgow tonight. Cardiff sprinter Jeremiah Azu's representing Wales. He says he's ready to race.
10: Now in a day and age where standards are quite tough, so it's even more of an honour to be able to represent this country. And yeah, to go there, be competitive, leave your best on the track, it's all part of it. And I think as a Welsh athlete, that's everyone's dream growing through their athletic journey.
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7: A dry night, then fine tomorrow with plenty of sunshine, very warm with highs of 27 degrees. That's the latest. I'm Gavin Rutsim.
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0: Bright teams on your radio 24/7, making news in the papers today then. Heathrow welcomes a brand new Wetherspoons. It's one of those funny things, isn't it? When you're going away on holiday, maybe even if it's a really early morning flight, having a pint or a drink is perfectly acceptable at that point in time because you're on holiday. Well, apparently Heathrow welcomes the brand new Wetherspoons, which is going to be serving pints from 4 a.m. in the morning. Yeah.
1: This ain't no disco. It ain't no country club either. This is LA.

0: is Phil Collins, the brilliant In the Air tonight, Thursday, 23rd of July. It's World Whale and Dolphin Day today. If you fancy getting in touch, 07740938500 is the number. It's another glorious day today. Will be tomorrow too, but apparently in some places, rain by the weekend. Make me a
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8: Hello again, I'm Jules Buckley. A closure for the A40 by the showground in Carmarthen. Closed both ways and queuing is at the scene of a collision there. The M4 slow around Newport, queuing either side, is patchy around the Bryngelas tunnels. It queues west off the Prince of Wales Bridge as well to roundabout Mago at 23A. Then it queues west in patches from Margam, junction 39, past 43 Llandarcy. Slow eastbound around Llansamlet 2 and the A4232 northwest. West of Cardiff, slow both ways.
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0: It's Dragon Radio playing Michael Jackson and Beat It. Hello, it's Phil. Through till 7 o'clock today. Hope we're fine. So the weather is another glorious Thursday right across Wales, really, isn't it? Maybe one or two showers, but they're not going to last for very long. However, that potentially could be changing over the weekend. Apparently, lots of rain could be in the forecast for Saturday and Sunday before it brightens up again for next week. So we shall keep our eyes on that and let you know should anything change. Now, the Nation Player is now on Fire TV, and to celebrate, we're giving away a 40-inch Fire TV worth nearly £200. One lucky winner could be upgrading their front room with a smart screen featuring all the benefits of the Amazon Fire Stick built in. 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And the very best of luck to you today on this Thursday evening. Got music coming up next after the latest news on the roads from Billy Joel. My Life is on the way in just a moment.
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12: Good afternoon, I'm Jules Buckley. There's queue southwest of Carmarthen. The A40 is currently closed both ways. There's been a collision between the golf club and the showground is causing delays in both directions. Queues on the M4 west into Wales, queuing off the Prince of Wales Bridge to Magor. Then it's slow either side of the Bryn Glas tunnels and patchy and slow westbound too from round about 39 at Margam, heading past 43 Llandarcy, and still queuing for the A470 either side of the Abercunnan roundabout.
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0: Bon Jovi and Always on Dragon Radio. If you love songs like that, don't forget we wind things down every night from 10 o'clock right through till midnight with Love Dragon playing the biggest love songs from around the planet. 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More great teens on the way in the final hour of the show after your latest news.
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9: Top stories this hour. As drought status is declared in northern parts of Wales, firefighters in the south are continuing to tackle a large wildfire. The blaze in Blaenavon, which broke out on Sunday, has now spread across 220 hectares. Assistant Chief Fire Officer Martin Ward-White says it's vital people avoid the area.
10: And we'll use wildfire teams to identify, based on the trajectory and the path of the fire and the direction of travel, where we need to put fire breaks in place in order to prevent fire spreading to those populated areas.
9: Well, Labour are calling for the Senate to be recalled over concerns about the extent of wildfires in the country. Meanwhile, the ongoing dry weather has seen a drought declared in North Wales and the Upper Severn. The area has received less than 2% of the expected rainfall for the month so far. The Prime Minister says he'll put a pause on the plan for the early release of prisoners. It was due to start in September, but Andy Burnham says an urgent review is being carried out. Pubs in Wales are calling for urgent action to help reduce costs. It comes as the new Prime Minister cuts business rates for the hospitality industry in England. The Welsh Government says it'll decide how funding is spent in Wales based on the nation's needs and priorities. Cardiff landlord Nick Newman shares his thoughts.
11: Any reduction is welcome, but you seriously wonder, well, is this going to make any difference? I suspect not. There's much bigger things afoot. I'd have much rather heard something about the reduction in VAT within our sector. But let's hope that's still to come.
9: Swansea's largest council house building project in years is yet to get underway, even though planning permission was given over 18 months ago. The scheme on Brokesbury Road in Bonhamine will see 156 homes built, but there's still no confirmed start date. And the Commonwealth Games in Glasgow officially open tonight after uncertainty around the event's future. The city stepped in with a slimmed down programme after the original hosts, Victoria, pulled out.
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9: A dry night, then fine tomorrow with plenty of sunshine, very warm with highs of 27 degrees. That's the latest. I'm Gavin Rutten.
0: Hello, this is Dragon Radio, final hour of the show for today then, and we've got music coming up in the next 15 from Manfred Mann. Lip Sync on the way too, after we start it with Taylor Dane.

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0: Geeks, the Thompson Twins and Dr. Doctor. If you're celebrating your birthday today, many happy returns from all of us. You're celebrating today with Slash, who's 61. Fran Healy from Travis is also celebrating a birthday as he turns 53. Daniel Radcliffe is 37 and Mimi Webb coming in at 36 years old today. If you're celebrating today as well, have a great day from all of us.
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8: Good evening, I'm Jules Buckley. To the southwest of Carmarthen and a closure for the A40. A collision between the turnoff of the golf club and the showground means no way through. And queuing eastbound halfway back towards St Clair's, the westbound queue will patchy back over the Pontlesnevern Bridge. We're seeing delays just coming down the westbound A48, joining the queues at the Pensarn roundabout. M4 westbound, slightly slow to Maygold 23A, patchy west to Newport to the tunnels, and the A48. Queuing to in Chepstow.
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0: Swinger, Sister and Breakout, Beach Boys and God Only Knows on Dragon at Drive. Now, making news today, there's been lots of in the showbiz news, lots of chatter about the fact that Adele may very well be returning to music and recording some new songs imminently. Well, apparently, all eyes now on what she could be recording, because she could be swapping ballads for brand new music styles on the new album. That's making news today. And also, Oasis have officially landed the UK's biggest selling studio album of all time. All of that making news in today's showbiz. Music coming up on the show then from Jerry Rafferty. Baker Street is on the way for you next.
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8: Good evening, I'm Jules Buckley. There's a big queue building up the northbound A470. At the moment, traffic being held by the Upper Boat Interchange. That's to deal with a multi-vehicle collision. The queue snaking back towards Nantgarw now. Slightly better by the showground in Carmarthen. The A40 back open, albeit just one lane open either side of a collision there. The eastbound queue back to Bankavellin. Westbound back towards the Portlaoise-Nevern Bridge. And the M4 slow in patches westbound from Junction 23. Heading towards Newport.
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0: It's the Lightning Seeds and the Life of Riley. That is it for the show for today. Thanks very much for listening. Back again tomorrow when we get your weekend ready after two with some brilliant Feel Good Friday songs. Stand by, Wyn Evans is on the way after your latest news.
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2: A dry night, then fine tomorrow with plenty of sunshine, very warm with highs of 27 degrees. That's the latest. I'm Gavin Rotsam.
1: The Wynne Evans Happy Hour with

Good evening. How are you diddly doing? Welcome to Wyn Evans's Happy Hour. Banging star for us now, Jermaine Stewart. And we don't have to take our clothes off. It's a bit of an odd one, that, isn't it? It does help, though, apparently.

Jermaine Stewart, we don't have to take our clothes off. Welcome to the happy hour with me, Wyn Evans. It is great to have you with me. Now, this is an hour, every weekday evening, rather, of positivity. No negativity at all. We'll find some good news that's happening in Wales and around the world. We'll take your birthday request, your anniversary request, whatever you want. If you've just started a new job, if you've just lost your job and you hated it anyway, let me know and we can celebrate it all together. Somebody might have got divorced and very happy about that as well. I know, it takes all sorts, right? So I've had a message in as well because we can do your requests too. Here's one from Crazy Car. She says, from Swansea, happy hour is just that. I lie on the bed and chill out after a day of chores. And gets peace as well, because you're on the radio, Wyn. Any chance of a bit of Manilow? I was thinking, well, what Manilow would make you really, really kind of upbeat? And it might give you that little kitchen disco just before you finish all your bits and bobs for the day. And I've chosen this one. Is that the Cooper?

0: is Tiffany, and I think we're alone now. Welcome to Wyn Evans's Happy Hour. If you're just joining me now, I'm in big trouble. Massive trouble, because I was meant to ring Karen on Monday to wish her happy birthday, and I've messed up. Karen, do you forgive me?
1: I forgive you.
0: Oh, phew. How was your birthday anyway?
1: It was good. It was a great night at the wine tasting with you.
0: Oh, thank you. I'm glad you enjoyed that. We had fun, didn't we?
1: We certainly did have fun, apart from the red wine, which was disgusting.
0: Oh, you did like the red?
1: No, I don't like red wine.
0: No, I'm more white. That's where we had way more white than red.
1: Yeah, which was good for me.
0: Yeah. So what did you do for your birthday then?
1: Well, I'm really boring because I look after my parents during the day.
0: Right.
1: So I took my mother for a walk.
0: Yeah.
1: And then went back, helped her make lunch for my dad.
0: Yeah.
1: And then drove down to West Wales.
0: Fabulous. Fabulous. Well, that's a lovely birthday, right?
1: Oh, it is.
0: Yeah. Yeah, you can't get much better than that.
1: No, my parents are hard work.
0: Yeah, I'm sure. But, you know, it gets to that point, doesn't it, where you have to look after them because they looked after you kind of thing.
1: It certainly does.
0: Yeah, you're doing a great job there. I know there's lots of people out there doing it, and you're doing a fab job. What gifts did you get for your birthday?
1: I got flowers off one child.
0: Yes.
1: Smoothie making book off the other child.
0: Yeah.
1: Prosecco off the other one.
0: Ooh, nice. They know you well.
1: Yeah, they certainly do know me well.
0: Yeah.
1: And then a holiday to Montenegro in October off the husband.
0: Oh, Montenegro is going to be great. I'm not being there, but everybody says how fantastic it is. Well,
1: yeah.
0: Look, have a brilliant time on holiday. And what song can I play for you?
1: I'll Have My Eyes Adored You by Frankie Valli, please.
0: Oh, I love this song. It's one of my favourites.
1: Excellent. Really good song.

0: When Doves Cry, Prince. I think we danced to that on Strictly, I think. I think so. I can't quite remember. If you want to get in touch with me, why not do so now on the old WhatsApp, 07740938500. I've had some WhatsApps in here. Katie Jones says, Wyn, you are lush. Tanya says, so good to hear you back on radio, Wyn. Tanya from Cardiff, it's lush to be back on the radio, I can tell you that. Hi, Wyn. So pleased to be able to listen to you again. My first time listening to the Happy Hour. Thanks for keeping me company, Seaside Sam. Another one with a complaint. Wyn, I got a complaint about the Happy Hour. Uh-oh, what? It just goes too fast. It does, doesn't it? If you want to get in touch with me, WhatsApp me, 07740938500. 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Absolutely gorgeous.
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1: With Nathaniel Carr's Bridge End, Cardiff, Cumbran and Swansea. There's a Nathaniel Carr for whoever you are.
3: Jaffa cakes are cakes, but some people still don't get it. 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

0: Fleetwood Mac and Don't Stop. Right, I've got Matty on the line. Welcome to the happy hour, Matty.
1: Hello, Wyn. How you doing?
0: I'm very good, mate. How's your day been?
1: Very good, thank you very much.
0: Working?
1: No, I'm off now to Monday now.
0: Oh, really? Have you had to take holidays or do you work part-time?
1: No, I work part-time. I work Monday to Wednesday.
0: Oh, that's... Hey, nice if you can do it, Matt.
1: Yeah, lovely mate, yeah.
0: Oh, where do you work?
1: I work in Cafe Number 5 in Hawke West.
0: Oh, and is it a good cafe?
1: Oh, it's really good, mate. Really good people, yeah.
0: What's your favourite thing on the menu?
1: A scampi and chips, probably.
0: Ooh, love a scampi. Right, what song can I play for you tonight, Matt?
1: Can you play Westlife, My Love, please?
0: Of course I can, mate. Here it is. Have a good night.

0: Ace of Base and The Sign. I just found this in the newspaper today, right, for the happy hour news. New York artist Justin Gignac turned up outside Madison Square Garden after Taylor Swift and Travis Kelce's wedding in a tuxedo, and he collected all the litter that had been left behind. So cigarette butts, straws, a ring pop, an ovulation test, and one lonely AirPod, right, and other kind of stuff. And he sealed it into little bags, all of it, and he sold it to Swifties for 20 quid a bag. Some of them were up to 80 quid. And he sold out in 24 hours. Wow, there's a man making money out of rubbish. So come on, winners. You can do better than that, I'm sure. What about a Win Evans mug or something like that? Yeah, that would sell really well.
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1: With Nathaniel Carr's Bridge End, Cardiff, Cumbran and Swansea. There's a Nathaniel Carr for whoever you are.
2: 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We're proud to be served in Cardiff cafes like Mechie's on Cattay's Terrace, the Wyndham in Wyndham Arcade, and in Swansea, Car Doma, where the fry-ups are legendary. Proud to be there for workers counting down to lunch and breakfast regulars saying, pass the HP, will you? 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

I'll let you into a secret. I've kissed a girl as well. And I enjoyed it too. And that's it for the happy hour for today. I'll see you on tomorrow. Ooh, yeah. See you at 7 o'clock tomorrow.

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0: With Nathaniel Carr's Bridgend, Cardiff, Cumbran and Swansea. There's a Nathaniel Carr for whoever you are.
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7: 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It's Wiggy here, Simple Minds. We have Green, Squitty, Politty, Woodbees, First Though, it's the

let's get into some birthdays if you're celebrating on Thursday, the 23rd of July. Fran Healy from Travis is 53. Daniel Radcliffe, actor, 37. And Mimi Webb is 26. Lead guitar of Guns N' Roses, Mr. Slash, 61 today. If it's yours, hope you're having a great evening. Sparkling water all round. Nick Kershaw on the way after Sweet Child of Mine, a drag.

0: 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Caddy Marie, of course. Very popular, million seller, and Feels Like I'm in Love. We're going to go back to the future.
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0: enjoying this weather. Well, that's a Dragon Radio at the moment. Still incredibly hot some afternoons. I thought it was very humid again yesterday. And even though they forecast a little bit of rain across Wales, it's going to be mainly across north and western part. So the drought continues. And the hose pipe pan, I reckon that's not too far away for everyone. Dragon
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0: 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Boy Meets Girl and Waiting for a Star to Fall. 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
0: £400,000 could all be yours come tomorrow night. Where's the first place you jet off to if you bagged all the cash, I wonder? Enter now and it could be first class flights by Saturday. 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

0: Have you got this weird, drained, I don't know, flu bug that's doing the rounds at the moment? Not very nice. Hopefully, if you have it, you'll get rid of it soon. It is doing the rounds. On the way, we're going to fly away, just like the flu bug, hopefully. Lenny Kravitz coming soon at Dragon Radio. 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

0: Jimmy Ruffin, Motown Finest, and Luther Vandross, just two of the big names Love Dragon has lined up for you as he plays you 2 hours of the world's greatest love songs. Next at Dragon, I'll catch you just after eight tomorrow.
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